gorgeous song from Billy Ocean at Nation Easy Radio. And suddenly, Stuart here for Saturday Breakfast. I played you ABBA and Dancing Queen before that. And Brian May apparently is weighing up the pros and cons of an ABBA Void-style

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2: 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Lines close 5 p.m. this coming Friday. If we call you, just answer your phone and you'll instantly win 600 grand. 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

0: Nation Easy Radio across the South with Relaxing Favourites. Barry White did an amazing version of that, didn't he? Billy Joel's equally awesome. Just the Way You Are. Well, I hope you've had a brilliant week, by the way. Weather getting warmer next week. No need for the radiators just yet. Travelling Wilburys next.
1: Okay, 7 stops to write this best man speech. Hi, I'm Liam. And I've got nothing. It's not funny.
2: Funny's good.
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0: Nation Easy Radio across the South with relaxing favourites. Two songs there from different decades, but both used in the film Notting Hill, you may remember. The film out in 1999. Bill Withers' Ain't No Sunshine and Ronan Keating used in the kind of end credits when you say nothing at all, when they were sat on the bench, married. I think Julia Roberts was pregnant and Hugh Grant reading a book, if my memory is correct. Right, the song that introduced us to the incredible voice of Whitney Houston, along with ABBA in the next 10 minutes.
1: Give your home its autumn glow-up with Dunelm. 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Done. Cozy curtains that keep the heat in when it's colder out. Done. Table set for dining in.

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